0: Baker Boys here on a Feel Good Friday. Just around the corner, Mouth Love, brand new positive affirmations from my heart to yours.
1: Man, I got to shout out a listener who actually sent us a DM on the Baker Boys Instagram. I don't know if you got to see this.
0: Yes, I did.
1: Did you see it?
0: Yeah.
1: So the other day I was talking about, you know, me approaching women and not being confident about approaching a woman. So somebody sent me a nice DM. I want to read it to you guys.

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18: One of the best things about social media these days is that, you know, you can reach out to us directly.
19: Right.
18: We can reach out to you directly. We could have a conversation off the air, if you will, such as this. We were talking last week about Eric V's not being too comfortable approaching certain types of women.
19: Not certain types. It has nothing to do with women.
18: Oh.
19: It has everything to do with
18: you.
19: Me.
18: Okay, yeah.
19: Where I'm not confident. I feel like I'm too fat to approach a woman.
18: Yeah.
19: I don't like my body shape.
18: One of our listeners like heard you saying that.
19: Yeah, she did hear that. I'm going to say her first name. I've got to give her last name. But Rachel, shout out to Rachel out there. She said, please tell Eric he is not too chubby to approach women. The right one will never see weight as an obstacle.
18: Yeah.
19: We all deserve to be loved. Go up to those fine ladies.
18: Ooh.
19: So
18: that gives you some confidence right there?
19: Just, you know, let me know that women aren't as visual as men are.
18: Yeah.
19: I guess I would say.
18: Sure, yeah.
19: Because, you know, every once in a while you'll see a woman with a man and be like, how did he get that?
18: You know,
19: they have confidence, though. You know, they have confidence. They have whatever it is about them that attracts that woman.
18: Yes.
19: You know.
18: And you have it too, Eric V.
19: So shout out to Rachel. Thank you.

0: We out.
1: It's a Feel Good Friday. You know what that means? The weekend is here, and Nick V has a mouth love, a brand new one.
2: Yes.
1: Just for us.
2: I got a mouthful of love for you guys.
1: Oh, boy.
2: And I'm going to give it to you next. It's brand new.
1: I hope you brushed your teeth.
2: I did twice.

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0: 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Nick, did you write this one? Come on.
1: The Baker Boys Daily.
2: Every week is a trial for all of us, all right? We have things we're going through, personal things, financial things, family things, health things, whatever you're going through.
3: Yes.
2: Got to stay positive. It's a part of your energy.
3: Yes.
2: What you put out there.
3: Yes, absolutely. So please, everybody repeat after me after we take a deep breath.
2: Here we go.
3: Bring it in. One more time. Throw it out. Bring it in. I feel so good and fresh. Repeat after me, please, ladies and gentlemen.
2: Here we go.
3: Health is wealth.
2: Health is wealth.
3: Happiness starts with me.
2: Happiness starts with me.
3: I feel invincible.
2: I feel invincible.
3: I call back my power.
2: I call back my power.
3: Say one more time.
2: I call back my power.
3: That's right, ladies and gentlemen. Call back that power.
2: Bring it back.
3: Don't give it away to somebody that is pulling up behind you, trying to get around you in your car. Somebody stole that parking spot.
2: Yeah.
3: Ooh. You know what I mean? Or you missed the low price ticket on Tuesdays at 4 a.m.
2: Oh, man.
3: It's okay. Call that power back. It's yours. Yeah,
2: bring it back.
3: All right. We love you guys. Have a beautiful, blessed, powerful weekend.
2: We will catch you on Manifest Monday. We'll see you then. Peace, y'all.

0: I'm Amber Payton with BIN News Now. The family of black college athlete Nolan Wells is meeting with Reverend Al Sharpton in New York City.
1: Telling you, don't rush the judgment saying it was not racism, because we do not know.
0: Civil rights attorney Ben Crump is calling for records, witness statements, and autopsy results to be released, saying race may be a factor because Nolan was the only black person in the July 4th group. Haitians and Syrians under temporary protected status lose legal work authorization today after a Supreme Court ruling allowed Homeland Security to end their status. The change affects about 350,000 Haitians and 6,000 Syrians, leaving many in limbo. And rapper Jay-Z is taking over Yankee Stadium this weekend with three sold-out shows Friday through Sunday. The concert celebrates 30 years of Reasonable Doubt and 25 years of The Blueprint. 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

clubs, I never chase a b. 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

0: Welcome to Dee Dee's Weekend Kickback. All right, so listen, Jay Cruz is here, comedian J.J. Williamson and Trey G. Coming up on the show this hour, you guys, can your partner be considered high value with no money?
1: Yes.
2: Yes. Absolutely.
0: All right. I see Cruz. Cruz is ready. He's ready to debate. Yeah.
3: Like zero?
0: All right. We'll get into that on the way this weekend. Also, comedian Finesse Mitchell. He's going to stop by the show. Plus, the producer of Young Miami's Song of the Summer, Spin That.
3: Mm.
0: Producer Jay White's going to tap in. All right.
1: Spin it.
0: But up next, we're going to give somebody a second chance at a first impression. Get ready for date fail. You're checking out Dee Dee's Weekend Kickback.
3: Ow.

0: Guys, yep, it is all about date fail. We got Caleb with us. Caleb, tell everybody what happened. You went back out on a date with this girl named Tamara, right?
1: Yep, second date. She licked her eyeball on our first date. I forgive her.
0: Wait, hold on a second. For those that don't know, because she had an extra trick. That was a trick of hers to lick her eyeball, right?
2: Yeah, long time.
1: Yeah, it was wild, though. I'm definitely more appreciative of it now. At the time, it kind of scared me, but we went on the second date, and now I haven't heard from her.
0: All right. Well, listen, we're going to call her. We're going to find out what happened and why she never called you back, so just be quiet, okay?
1: All right.
0: Here we go.
3: Hello.
0: Hi. Is Tamara there?
3: Yes, this is she.
0: Hi, Tamara.
4: What's up, T?
2: Damn.
0: Hey, girl.
4: She's back.
3: Oh, yeah. It's y'all.
0: It's
3: again.
0: Us, girl.
4: Don't sound so excited.
0: What's up? Tamara.
4: Stop rolling your eyes.
0: Yeah, you went back on a date with Caleb. We want to know what happened.
5: How you doing, long tongue?
3: Hey. All right, let me tell y'all what happened. We went out to a nice little spa. We got massages. They got us nice candles, the mood lighting, all this stuff. I was having a great time. But Caleb held a secret from me.
0: What?
4: Oh, no.
5: Hold on now. The same way you held one from him that you could lick your eyeball.
3: Now, listen to this one.
4: Uh-oh.
3: We're all relaxed. We're in our towels, our robes, whatever. And we take our shoes off because, you know, when you're at a spa, you walk around barefoot. Or they give you the nice little sandals. And I noticed I had to do a double take because Caleb was missing three toes on his left foot.
5: Well, starting from the pinky or the big toe?
3: Starting from the big toe.
0: Yeah. Wow.
3: Because I had to do a double take. I was like, now I know I didn't see what I just thought I saw.
0: I know you were like toe down over there.
4: Or you might have been toe up.
0: Yeah. I bet you'd like to go toe to toe with him now. Or
4: yeah,
0: maybe not.
4: No.
3: I didn't bring it up. Yeah. I didn't bring it up, y'all.
5: No, you can't.
3: Because I didn't want to be rude or anything.
5: Yeah, that's
3: rude. And there are people around.
5: Right.
3: The people who worked at the spa were there. So I didn't want to be like, excuse me. But I thought about it, and I was like, damn, he really ghosted me over my long tongue. But he was walking around with a three-toe deficit all the time.
4: Three-toe deficit. You should have, I ain't going to lie to you, you should have just asked him. I know you wanted to just toe that line with him. You try to toe the line with him.
1: You serious? It was my toes?
0: Mm-hmm.
1: You serious?
3: You didn't have three toes on your foot, and you didn't tell me that.
1: I lost them years ago in an accident.
0: Damn.
1: I lost them years. I forget they're gone, honestly.
4: Damn.
1: It's because I'm only missing the middle three, so I can still walk fine.
3: It's not the fact that you don't have the toes. It's that you ghosted me over something that was harmless and a unique part about me, but then you expect me to have a reaction to this situation.
1: Harmless?
0: Mm-hmm.
1: That was horrifying.
3: You're coming at me about me being able to lick my eyeball, but yet you're missing toes.
1: Deion Sanders is missing toes, too, and he's a millionaire, all right?
4: Come on. You better say that.
0: Who is missing a toe?
1: Listen.
3: Deion
4: Sanders.
3: You got money now, too?
1: Well, I'm getting there. I did the first step.
0: No, don't say that.
5: You're
0: being
5: fine.
0: All right. Every little step I take. Okay.
4: Shut up.
0: You know what?
3: Every little step he can't take.
0: Okay.
4: Oh, God.
0: Damn.
4: Hey, real quick, Caleb, how much your pedicures? Half off.
1: Half off.
4: I ain't gonna lie to you, Caleb. Head to toe, you're a good guy.
2: Yeah, for real.
4: Head to toe, top to bottom, you're a good guy.
0: Yeah. I mean, I want you to know we really want to go there on these toes, because I was thinking to myself, y'all, next time you go out, you can play tic-tac-toe if you like.
4: Yeah.
0: Maybe eat some Cheetos if you like.
3: And next time we go out, there ain't no next time.
0: Tamara, you are not getting ready to tell me that the missing toes are gonna make you miss out on the man of your dreams.
1: That's what I'm saying.
3: He is not the man of my dreams, clearly, because he's hiding things from me.
4: Well, you ain't got to worry about him kicking your ass.
5: It ain't going to hurt.
3: Exactly.
0: Hey, listen. I can't take this anymore. You know what? I mean, all right. Here's the deal. Would you go out on another date, Tamara and Caleb? We'll pay for it.
3: No, I can't get past Damn. A dozen.
0: All right.
3: I'm sorry.
0: Yeah.
4: Tamara says he gave her old tomato. Gave my old tomato.
0: Caleb, unfortunately, I can tell this ain't going to work.
1: If she changes her mind, I'm totally down.
0: Are you?
4: I'm totally down.
0: I'm not playing with these toes no more, Caleb.
4: Totally down.
0: All right. Hey, Caleb, thank you very much for having a sense of humor. Hey, Tamara, thank you very much. Y'all, they not doing it.
4: Damn.
0: Clap it up for Caleb and Tamara.
4: All right.
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0: It's Dee Dee's Weekend Kickback. J. Cruz, comedian J.J. Williamson, and Trey G. Coming up next, everybody, we got a dope discussion. Can your partner be considered high value with no money? He got, or she got no money coming in, but they're considering.
1: That's the question?
0: Yeah.
1: Wow.
0: Can you be, can your partner be considered high value and they're bringing no money to the table?
2: Talk about it.
0: All right. Plus, we're going to drop some more paper for you with that $1,000 minute game. But up next, comedian Finesse Mitchell. He's walking in right now. Get ready to get your laugh on. It's Dee Dee's Weekend Kickback. La, la.

0: get ready. Get ready to get your laugh on. Please welcome to the show, actor, comedian, Finesse Mitchell.
1: Hey, all right. Stop playing.
2: All right,
3: let's go. Yo, all right. Noobs.
4: Yes. Shout out to all the Divine Nine out there. And
0: okay, wait a minute.
4: You know the Kappa.
0: You are.
4: Alpha. You don't.
0: You're one of the pretty boys.
3: Come on.
1: Is there
3: come
1: a camera that
0: no.
1: I know?
4: You're being videotaped.
1: I got the shoulder shimmy right now.
0: No.
4: Shout out all the Divine Nine, everybody.
0: Yo, right.
3: There's a lot of Kappas in the city, too.
4: There's a lot of Kappas in the city.
0: Okay, all right. Come on. Vanessa, how many times you drop your cane?
4: I've never dropped a cane.
3: I know there's one.
4: Ever. Because I just leave it on the ground.
0: Oh.
3: You don't even think.
4: I don't even pick it up. That's not my ministry. No.
3: You play at the University of Miami, correct?
4: University of Miami.
0: Oh,
4: yes,
0: nice.
4: Sir.
0: Nice.
3: Canes.
4: We call it Pimp or Die Out of Kai. Yes. Wow. University of Miami, the U.
0: I didn't know that. Wait, so you played football there?
4: I played football.
0: Wow.
4: We won a championship in 91.
0: Nice.
4: I watched from the sideline.
0: Okay.
4: They played really well.
3: Right.
4: But I was on the team.
3: Were you at school when The Rock was at?
4: Yes, yeah, we came in as freshmen together.
0: No.
3: Yeah. Oh, wow.
4: Absolutely.
5: How was he actually in the sport?
3: Very quiet back then.
5: In the sport.
4: Football?
5: Yeah.
4: He was dope. He was good.
5: Okay. Yeah.
4: But he played behind Warren Sapp.
3: Yeah.
5: Oh, that's the problem.
4: You know what I mean? And then they moved Warren to the inside and Dwayne was on the outside. But, you know, they both did very well. Yeah. And, you know.
0: Right. Finesse, what position did you play?
4: I played cornerback and safety.
0: Okay.
4: But like nice. I said, they didn't necessarily need my talents at the time. And they thought I excelled in other areas, like organization.
0: Okay. There you go. All right.
4: The helmets lined up.
3: You know what I mean? Was you too busy joking? Is that what it was?
4: You know what it was, to be honest with you?
3: Yeah.
4: I'm from Atlanta.
3: Yo.
4: Everybody in Atlanta is Greek.
3: Okay.
4: I went to that school looking for the Kappas.
0: Oh.
4: I knew what I wanted to do.
0: Okay.
4: And so
0: right.
4: when I actually pledged as a freshman and the football team found out I was in a fraternity, they were like, we a fraternity.
0: Mm-hmm.
4: How you going to... Be that and this.
3: That makes sense.
4: So therefore, you not one of us. And I said, well, if y'all going to just be all like petty about it, I can't unpledge.
3: Right.
4: I'm not going to get beat up for nothing. I'm wearing my jacket.
0: Right.
4: You know what I mean?
0: Oh, my God.
4: I earned this jacket. I'm going to wear it.
5: Right.
3: And I'm going to put the OK sign up.
4: Yes, the OK sign.
5: The OK sign.
4: Which is also, I found out the hard way, is Bloods in LA.
0: Oh, really?
4: Yeah, pretty much so.
5: He said there's Bloods in LA.
4: Well, you know, if you don't know that culture, and I lived a jungle adjacent, as we should say.
3: You ever find out you live in a bad neighborhood by watching a movie?
0: Really?
3: I saw Training Day. I was like, wait, that's my apartment.
0: Oh.
3: I live next door to Denzel Girlfriend. So you just can't be doing any type of hand signals out
0: there.
3: Right. So you a Blood? I'm like, no, I'm a graduate, sir. I'm a graduate from the University of Miami. This is a fraternity.
5: I got a diploma?
3: Yes.
4: Not all agreeing. Of that.
0: That is hilarious. All right, so listen. So here's the deal. I'm curious about it. So when did you know you were funny, though? Because you played football. You were a pretty boy.
4: My mama told me I was funny.
0: Really?
4: I was that dude that had to dance for company.
0: Oh,
4: you know what I mean?
0: Yeah.
4: I was that kid.
0: Yeah.
4: But she, and I always knew I was conversational funny.
0: Mm-hmm.
4: But I had to watch people like JJ at Uptown.
0: I know, that's right. Look at JJ.
4: JJ, if there ain't a comic that come in here and don't sing JJ praises.
0: They all do.
4: That's right.
5: Every
4: you know they sus.
3: Fact,
4: you know they don't know what they talking about.
0: Right.
4: When I used to watch JJ and DC Curry and Bruce, you know, but see, JJ was unique because he didn't have to curse.
0: Yeah.
4: He just had funny jokes. I wanted to steal every last one.
3: Oh, God.
4: You know what I'm saying? The Army recruiter coming by early in the morning. He said, I let him in.
5: You remember that?
4: I know I was JJ Big.
0: That is hilarious.
4: I started rolling up right in front of him. So we got to get up at 5 in the morning.
3: Right, rolling up.
4: Right.
3: Man, that's one of my classics. Dude.
4: If my daughter has sex, I think I'm gonna just have to be there. I'm gonna just have to be there with her. Make sure she get through it,
0: JJ.
4: Okay?
0: Look at JJ. I'm gonna hold her hand.
4: Don't look at me. Look at him.
3: I'm right here.
0: Finesse, can I tell you something? that is so beautiful. And let me tell you, there are a lot of comedians that come in, and we all say that they all come in and say how funny JJ is and how they are fans, and that is so beautiful. Yeah, everybody gives him his flowers, don't they?
2: Say something about me.
0: I love that.
2: Say something about me.
0: Hold on. We got to take a break, though, because we're going to talk more so you can get your laugh on. More coming up with comedian Vanessa Mitchell. All right.
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1: Okay. It's going down for all the ladies right now. Ladies, you need to turn your radio up, cause this is going to be your song. You hear me? Yeah, this is your boy Lil Jon. Who else on this thing?

0: Dee Dee in the morning.
1: So you hit us up and said you're going to make your mom mad, right?
2: Yes.
1: What you going to tell her?
2: That's the teacher hit my baby at school.
1: Okay. Oh. All right, here we go.
3: So, mama.
2: Hey.
3: Man, mama, you need to get RL and tell him to bring you up here to this school because this teacher just hit Prince with a ruler and burnt him with a cigarette, mama. Do you want to speak to the teacher?
2: Yeah.
4: This Miss Conway.
2: Hello.
1: Hello, this Miss Conway.
2: I'm calling to see what's going on with my grandson.
1: Blah, blah, blah. I can't hear you. Can you speak up?
2: Yes, ma'am. I'm trying to see what's going on with my grandson.
1: Well, what do you want to know?
2: Did he get burned with a cigarette?
1: Yeah, he did. He got burned with a cigarette. Got a badass boy here. I'll burn you too when you come up here.
2: Yeah.
1: Who in the background? Justine.
2: That's his papa.
1: Let me talk to the papa.
5: He said, "Yeah, burn you."
2: Yes.
5: Hello.
1: Hello. Who is this?
5: Who is this?
1: This is Miss Conway.
5: Hello, motherfucking Miss Conway. Where you at?
1: Where you at?
5: I'm at the house right now.
1: Well, I tell you where I am. You know where I'm. I'm up at the school. So you and that old lady you got, y'all come on up here. You come up here if you want to.
5: Man, I don't know why y'all be blocking that bullshit on these phones, man. What's going on?
1: You think you're talking to?
5: I'm talking to your punk ass for what?
1: Oh, really? Well, you need to come up. You need to come up here and get this punk ass child of yours. Y'all need to get this punk ass baby up in here. We ain't got nothing but a goddamn baby up in here. We ain't got room for that at this school.
5: That's what it is. Cause I know you just running your mind. Why y'all be talking for free? Why y'all be in that old bullshit?
1: Who are you talking to? You better come up here and get this baby.
5: You know who the f- this is? You don't recognize this motherfucking voice?
1: No, I don't.
5: This Dee Dee motherfucking ass.
1: Oh, shit. I told y'all I got everybody know my goddamn voice.
5: Yeah.
1: Why? I was trying my damnedest.
5: I just need my f***ing every month.
1: Y'all give it up for okay. Michelle, Justine, and Papa.
0: Yeah. Get in on the fun and prank call someone you know. 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

0: Coming up on the show this hour. On the way this weekend, we celebrate National Free Slurpee Day.
1: Yay. Free Slurpee! Uh-huh.
0: International Skinny Dip Day.
2: Oh. All right.
0: And National State Fair Food Day.
3: Oof. Hey, they food do
4: love
3: be good.
4: It make you got to go to the gym afterwards, but damn it, it'd be good.
0: I actually like state fair food. I cook that a lot at home, like corn dogs, you know, chili dogs, really? Things like that.
3: You either going to go to the gym or the hospital after. Yeah. One of the two. One of the two.
1: The hospital.
0: Coming up later, JJ has a list of things people wish they could take back. But up next, can your partner be high value with no money? It's Dee Dee's Weekend Kickback.

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1: Dirty South. Uh-huh. Can y'all really feel me?
2: Feel us.
1: East Coast feel me.
2: Feel us.
1: West Coast feel me.
2: Say what?
1: Dirty South.
2: Here we go.

0: And everybody is here. There is Jay Cruz, also Trey G, and comedian J.J. Williamson. Yep. Let's have a conversation about something. You know, our producer Tracy and I and Breeze, we've got into a big debate about a high-value partner because, you know, remember everybody comes talking about that, like high value. Everybody talks about who's high value, who's low value, and this and that. What's high value to you guys? What's a high-value partner? Look at Trey. I know you know, Trey.
1: What's high value? I think that's different for everybody. Yeah. It looks different for everybody.
0: Yeah, but for you?
1: Yeah, for me personally, high value is somebody that adds and not subtracts.
2: I think, perfect.
1: Yeah,
2: answer.
1: I think somebody who adds and not subtracts. I think in every sense of that, you know, saying too, they are considerate, they are compassionate, they are nurturing. You know what I'm saying? I think
0: I love the way you say
1: thoughtful.
0: Yeah, I like that. You say
1: Yeah,
2: it's something about that.
0: It's the way he says it.
2: Yeah, I don't even know what the first letter on that one.
0: Yeah, I don't know how to spell it, huh?
1: Don't entertain it. Don't entertain it. She be trying to make fun of me on the cool, and I don't like that.
0: Look at Jake.
1: See,
2: what's the first letter?
1: See.
0: All right, but I like that. I like your definition.
1: Who's thoughtful? I think it's stuff that money can't buy.
0: All right, what about you, Cruz? High value.
3: A person with unwavering morals.
2: Damn, you ain't got to go that deep.
3: It's true, though.
0: You know, unwavering morals.
3: Because I look at Amanda Panda and I say all the time, if I leave this earth, I know I left my kids with somebody who would not break when it comes to morals.
1: Yeah, that's real.
3: So that's it.
1: Wow. Take care of the baby.
3: It's a tough world.
0: So you realize you have a high value woman at home.
3: Absolutely. 100%.
0: You think she thinks you're a high value?
3: Why would she be with me if I wasn't? No, she hasn't worked a day in her life. My kids need for nothing. I just told you earlier, it's like everything I do in my life, on the show, I'm an egomaniac, but in my life at home, I put them first always.
1: Come on. He say at home, I'm a problem solver. Problem solver.
0: I don't know.
2: Somebody that don't stress me out, man. Yeah. You know, somebody that's gonna bring, bring some more smiles to the.
1: Damn.
2: Hold on, Playboy.
1: Damn.
2: Don't stress me out now.
1: He said, "Oh, we done with you."
2: Yeah.
1: Oh, my bad. Let me get mine off.
2: Yeah, let me go get mine.
3: Be quiet.
2: Yeah. Cause we're gonna be going to break soon, so let me go say something. Let me go get a little cola in. Cause that's all y'all left me was a little cola. Let me get my little snippet in real quick.
0: Okay, so go ahead, JJ.
2: Hey, good Lord, man. Somebody bring a smile to your face, man. You know, somebody that's going to bring something to the table that you may be lacking. I may be lacking something that I need somebody else to bring it to the table, that what I need for my life.
0: So you guys don't think that a high-value person involves any money whatsoever? A person doesn't have to have money to be considered high-value?
1: No. Like a diploma or money or like a good job, a title. I don't feel like those things make you high value.
0: You
1: to
0: don't?
1: Me. Not to me.
0: I do.
1: You do? Uh-huh.
3: Second most important is looks.
0: Second
3: most important has to be looks.
0: And that makes you high value,
3: yes,
0: your looks?
3: To you, and beauty's in the eye of the beholder.
0: Wait,
3: you have to be attracted to that person.
0: Being a high value person requires you to have looks.
3: And the beauty is the eye of the beholder. Be attractive to somebody.
0: All right.
1: You on your own on that one,
3: no,
1: brother.
3: No, looks, not looks at all, just looks. Oh, that's a beautiful person. I'm just saying, you need to have looks, right?
0: Mm-mm.
3: Yes, you do.
2: All right. Like my friend right now, man, she has escalated my life to the top tier, man.
0: So she's high value to you.
2: She's very high value, and man, and she don't have to bring a quarter.
1: So
2: it'd be nice to have a dime, though. But I mean,
1: you think that somebody that has those things, like that has maybe a good job title or degree, things like that, they would be considered high value in your opinion?
0: I think you need all of it, but I do believe there's a part of that high value, and how they take care of themselves and how they can take care of you.
1: I can understand
0: that's a high value person to me. How they take care of themselves, how they've elevated themselves in life, how they have achieved certain things, how they. I mean, there's a lot to it. So I'm curious about this thing, everybody.
1: Interesting.
0: Can your partner be high value without money?
1: Ooh.
0: And how?
1: High value
0: without money.
3: Without money.
0: And how? That's what we want to know. Can your partner be high value? You think they're high value without money? And how is that? How is that possible?
1: I say yes.
0: Okay, and you tell me how it's possible if they're high value without money.
1: Yeah.
0: You guys let me know right now. 833, talk to Dee Dee.
2: That's 833-825-5233.
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0: 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J.J. Williamson, J. Cruz, and Trey G. Coming up, some extra cash. How about this? Could you use it? We got our $1,000 minute game on the way. Also, make sure you follow us online. 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
1: Follow your boy. We cruising. That's J. Cruz. Cruz is with a K, not a C.
2: Uh-huh. Hey. Tap in with me right now. Follow A-Y-E underscore Trey G. That's A underscore Trey G. Ski. Hey.
3: And please follow your boy, the real J.J. from the Sip. Two-piece.
0: All right. We want to hear from you right now. Can your partner be considered high value with no money?
3: Money.
1: Huh? Say that again.
3: With no
0: money.
3: I said money.
0: You get what I'm saying? I'm trying to sound like I'm from New York.
1: No,
0: you got that money, son?
1: Yes, son.
0: Okay. Oh, all right. Listen, you're listening to Dee Dee's.

0: conversation about a high value partner. The definition of a high value partner, is it somebody with financial stability? Some people say that's what it is. Financial stability is high value. Some people believe that. And I mean, if you don't, can your partner be high value without money?
1: Yes.
2: Mm-hmm.
1: Absolutely.
0: Hey, Keith.
3: So, yeah, most definitely your partner can be high value without having any money because, you know, knowledge is a lot of power.
1: And, you know what I'm saying? Mm-hmm.
3: So, if your partner can have knowledge and everything like that, they can put you on game on a lot of things. You know what I'm saying?
0: Now, hold on a second, Steve/Keith. Keith, but for real, you guys going to take, as a man, you're really going to take that knowledge from that woman? Because, you know, my God, some of y'all don't want to hear nothing from a woman.
1: Dang.
3: Yeah, of course, bro. You know what I'm saying? We just have to sit here and listen, you know what I'm saying? I mean, that's just how human nature, you know? We all learn, and you know what I'm saying? We all have to evolve as a person and as a human being. Mm-hmm.
0: Are you in a relationship, Keith?
3: Yeah, I'm in a marriage.
0: You're married. How long y'all been married?
3: We've been married for 3 years. Mm-hmm. Two to 3 years, and then been together for 6 years. We just had an anniversary a couple days ago. So shout out to my wife, Sade. I love you so much.
0: Oh, beautiful. She's a high value woman, huh?
1: See you there.
3: Yeah, most definitely high value woman. You know, you know what I'm saying? And she definitely appreciates everything I do, and I appreciate everything that she does.
0: Oh, that's beautiful. Up, I love that. All right, congrats on the marriage and everything. I'm glad y'all do well. Thank you very much, sir. Hey, good morning. Hi, who's this?
4: This is Keith.
0: Hey, Keith. Keith, listen, I just had another Keith. Keith's a popular name today.
1: Yeah,
0: anyways, hey, listen, Keith, high value partner. Some people say high value is somebody with financial stability. Can your partner be high value without money?
4: I think from a man's point of view, yes. I mean, they can definitely be without money because man doesn't look for a woman that has money.
0: Mm.
4: But from a woman's perspective, she's looking for more stability.
1: That's a good point.
0: Okay, so what is high value to you? If it's not money in a woman, and men don't look for women with money, you said. If it's not money.
4: Sort of like Trey G, you know, just inner peace and just, you know, bring something with you, not take away from what I already have.
0: Mm-hmm. Okay.
1: Yeah. All right, a multiplier.
0: He
1: said a multiplier. Yeah,
0: right, thank you for that. I like that. Hold on a second. Here is Erica. Erica, what do you think? High value partner. Can your partner be high value without money?
5: Absolutely, yes.
0: Mm-hmm. And how? In which way?
5: A person could be high value without money is through their mindset. Mm-hmm. You know, their character, their wisdom, their integrity, their work ethic, emotional intelligence, anything, you know, that caused them to be high value because the money will come after.
0: Mm-hmm.
6: Now, can you paint a picture of what does that look like when you live with a man like that?
5: So, I mean, if he's broke and his mindset on the mindset of he's speaking positive or he's on a level of he's already have money, that mindset is everything.
1: Right, right.
5: Because he's bringing value to you.
1: Right.
5: Even though you may be in a tough situation, but...
1: Yeah.
5: Y'all grow together towards a mindset. Everything starts with your mind.
1: And not only that, if he broke and you doing all the work as the woman, he going to make sure when you get home, you got food on that table. He going to be cooking that hamburger helper.
6: I hope so, yeah.
1: Yeah,
6: sure.
1: He going to be cooking all that. Hamburger helper while you gone.
6: Cleaning.
1: House going to be spotless.
6: Picking up the kids.
1: That's high value.
6: Yeah, for sure.
1: Consider it. Come on now.
0: Makes sense.
1: Yeah.
0: All right, Erica, thank you for your call. She's stumped. All right. Hey, listen.
1: I ain't lie.
0: Okay. All right.
1: One no lotto.
0: The definition of high value partner. Some people say it's financial stability. What do you think? Can your partner be high value without money? What are your thoughts? 833, talk to Dee Dee.
1: That's 833-825-5233.
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0: out here, Jay Cruz, also Trey G, and comedian JJ Williamson. Hey. So you know why we were talking about high value partners. Some people say it's a person with financial stability. And so it got us to asking, can your partner be high value without money? Antonio.
1: Yes, ma'am.
0: Antonio, can your partner be high value without money?
1: Absolutely, they could be high powered without money. And that's all due to a mindset, just a positive mindset, accountability, and just being responsible. You could have just got out of jail. You could have just lost your job. But if your mindset is right, then yes, you could still have a new partner that wants to follow your plan.
0: Okay. Come on. All right. Are you in a relationship right now, Antonio?
1: Absolutely. Been married 20 years.
0: Oh, man, so love, you married man. You a high that's value woman.
1: Absolutely. Responsibility, being able to take care of the bills, keep the account ledger going and keep that balance. My woman's really good at that.
0: So good for you.
1: That's a great.
0: I know that's right. Antonio said my woman's really good at that.
2: Antonio basically said, look, my wife broke as hell and she bring a lot to the table. I'm just playing.
0: Thank you, Antonio. I appreciate it. Hey, good morning. Is this AG?
3: Yes, ma'am. Good morning.
0: Good morning, AG. So, AG, we are talking about this. Can your partner be high value without money?
3: Yes. And one thing, Dudie, you keep saying without money, my perception of money and your perception of money might be two different things.
0: Uh-huh.
3: So to me, with money, I would put money as one of the elements for us, you know, to have a person of high value. And a person of high value, they got to be a teammate. You know, I look at, okay, like, I'm just going to use me and you as an instance.
0: Okay.
3: I'm the offense. My job is to go out and get everything. Your defense, your job is to make sure we keep everything.
0: Yeah.
3: Emotionally, anything else. So that teamwork, and we're going to adjust every day because we never know what tomorrow's going to have for us. You got to have somebody that knows how to plan, that knows how to be able to adjust to things. And also got to be like a little chameleon, no matter where we at, no matter what setting they are that we're in, they're going to know how to adjust to that setting just as I am. So that way it seems like regardless, this team is perfect. It's impenetrable. To me, money would be one of the elements, but it wouldn't be the element. Because like I said, my interpretation of money is one thing. $100,000 to me might be a lot. To somebody else, to the woman, it might be like, shh, that's nothing.
2: Facts.
3: You know, so money, I would lower that money thing.
2: I agree with AG.
0: Okay, AG.
2: We on the same team.
0: Now, so are you married?
3: Yes, ma'am. Been married, matter of fact, July 12th, 30 years.
0: Oh,
4: come on now.
0: Okay.
5: 30
4: the bell on that one. The bell on that one.
0: And when you guys got married, did you break it down to her like that? Because that was broken down so well. I almost want to say to my husband, you need to listen to him.
2: Shut up, for real.
0: I like that offense and defense and this and that.
3: Well, Didi, the funny part is she broke it down to me.
0: Oh, yeah,
2: that's the value.
0: Yeah.
2: That's the value that she brings. Yeah.
6: Not money. That right there.
0: I like it, AG. I like that.
6: Yeah, he was saying that money can be seen differently by two different people. I disagree with.
0: Mm-hmm.
6: What the lady brought to the table, the structure, the responsibility, the keeping the family together, all great qualities that are worth money to be paid, but not, they don't bring money to the situation.
2: Mm-hmm. Mm-hmm.
6: They can save money, but they don't actually bring money.
0: Mm-hmm.
6: Whoever makes money is the person bringing money. Let's not confuse that.
2: Mm-hmm. Okay.
6: Uh-oh.
2: It's not the same. Well, he thought he ate, boy.
6: But it's true, though. I did eat. You don't have to think I ate. You could have dissed that regardless. I did eat. To say that they're both the same is ridiculous. You can't pay bills with responsibility.
0: You sound like you're trying to talk to Amanda Panda right now.
6: Not at all. No, me and Amanda Panda are on the same page about this.
0: Good.
6: She understands that.
0: Okay, good.
6: It's not the same thing. Right. Whoever makes the money is the most important person in that place.
0: Damn.
2: Damn.
0: Damn.
7: Wow.
6: Because the caretaker's going to pay the bills? Are we mistaken here?
0: Wow. I love it.
6: The loving mother or the loving father who stays at home and takes him to school is going to pay the rent? I don't understand.
7: Wow.
2: Boy, you just completely walked
6: out. How do companies run with money? Money rules the world, y'all. Stop playing. Even at home.
0: All right, yeah. Listen,
6: that's crazy.
0: I don't have nothing to do with this part.
2: Uh-uh.
0: I don't have nothing to do with this.
6: I'd stand on
0: now,
6: that.
0: Listen,
6: that's crazy.
0: We were talking about the high-value partner and financial stability, but can your partner be high-value without money? If you couldn't get through on the phone lines, hit up Jay Cruz. He got a lot to say.
6: Please, I want all this. We'll go live. I don't care.
0: Let him know how to find you, Jay Cruz.
6: Jay Cruz on there. That's J-K-R-U-Z with a K, not a C. Let's go live.
0: All right, y'all. We're going to play our $1,000 minute game. Guys, before we get into this game, according to this, they say the average time for road rage happens when? When do you think road rage happens the most? What time?
6: After work.
0: After work? Okay, what does that mean?
6: 5:30, 6:00.
0: 5:30 at what day?
2: Damn. Mm.
0: That's what they get it down to a certain day and
2: it's
0: time.
2: It's a science, yeah. It sound like.
0: They say that when people have road rage, you think on Mondays? Mm-hmm. Mm-hmm. What about you?
2: I would say Tuesdays at 6:30.
0: Mm. At night?
2: Yeah, at night. Mm-hmm. Yeah. The morning be bad, too, though.
0: Yeah, that's what I was going to say. You think you in a hurry to get to work.
2: You just not waking up. Yeah, yeah, yeah. You know what? I'm going to change my answer. I'm going to say 6:30 or 7 o'clock a.m.
0: In the morning
2: on I-20, because every city got an I-20. Okay, every city got an I-20.
0: All right, yeah. So do you think people are more angry in the morning or afternoons?
6: It's afternoons.
0: Really?
6: I think so, because in the morning, you haven't been ticked off yet. It's not, you know, not enough time has gone by yet.
2: That point works against you, because it's actually like, I'm just now waking up. I hadn't even had time to adjust to this work.
0: I can tell what type of person Trey is when he wakes up. You angry when you wake up, too?
2: Like, I'm actually very jovial when I wake up.
0: See, I'd be mad.
2: I'd be cool.
0: I'd be mad. I'd be like, don't talk to me yet now. I'm mad I had to get up this early.
2: Big facts.
6: You got to warm up.
0: I warm up. It take me about 3 hours to warm up.
2: I don't even look at you when you come in the studio. I put my head down.
6: Right. We don't know.
2: I heard them big old feet stomping. I say, uh-oh.
0: My husband know. I wake up on the weekend. I be like, let me chill for a second now. Right, don't talk to me.
6: Right?
2: But you know,
0: unwind. He used to say that. You want to unwind from waking up? Yes.
2: You wake up so early, though, throughout the week. On the weekends, like, you can sleep in. You still be feeling like that on the weekend?
0: Yeah, let me unwind now when I wake up.
6: Yeah. I need to know the answer now.
0: What
6: is it?
0: The answer is this. People have road rage on Fridays between 5 p.m. and 6 p.m.
2: Damn.
0: On Friday.
6: I knew it was at night.
0: They're trying to get their weekend started.
2: I was going to say Fridays.
0: Yeah.
2: But I was like, nah, people are happy going into the weekend.
0: All right, let's get into our game.
5: It's time
0: to
5: boss up with a bang. You got the answers. We got that bread. $1,000 all for you with the $1,000 Minute Game. Exclusively on DD in the Morning.
0: Well, hey, good morning. Who's this?
7: Mo.
0: Hey, Mo.
6: What up?
7: Hey. Hello.
0: Mo, what is this short for? Monique?
7: Moquita.
6: That's a unique.
2: I know that's right.
0: Huh.
2: Your parents must not be black.
0: No, you
7: they
0: think?
7: Are.
0: No. I was going to say, I bet you they're Asian.
2: They Asian. I would say French.
0: Yeah, them too, maybe. Yeah.
2: Mo said they black, though.
0: Yeah, Moquita.
2: Yeah, Mo said they black.
0: I know that's black.
2: Where your mama and daddy from? Originally,
7: Jonesboro, Louisiana.
2: Hey, okay, right on.
0: I like it.
2: One of them Jonesboro, Louisiana names. Do you have kids, Mo?
7: I do.
2: How many?
6: I love that.
7: Two. They're grown.
0: Oh, okay. Yeah.
6: They out the house.
7: One of them.
2: That mean mama just been around the house getting her groove back. That's what it sounds like. Mama got an empty. I can tell by that laugh.
0: Hey, Mo, let's spin this wheel, see if we can get you some extra cash. Here we go.
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5: Trey G. Trey G.
8: $20 bonus.
2: All right, Mo, we're going to get you this money so you can do a little bit more. That sound like a deal?
0: No, that's right, yeah.
7: That sound like a deal.
2: Come on, Mo. I'm going to read you the 10 questions. If you don't know the answer, love, what you going to say?
7: Pass.
2: That's right. We're going to spin the block, answer it again, and we got to go fast, all right?
7: All right.
2: Let's get paid. First question. On a scale of 1 to 10, how invested have you been in the World Cup?
7: Zero.
2: Long ass question. Do you prefer watching sports at the stadium or the sports bar?
7: Bar.
2: Olympia is the capital of which state?
7: Pass.
2: How old is Lil Wayne?
7: Oh, 43.
2: There you go. Which R&B singer joined Usher and Chris Brown's tour as a backup singer?
7: Pass.
2: Which NBA team did Giannis Antetokounmpo recently get traded to?
7: I know this, but I'm going to have to pass because I can't think.
2: That's all right. What was the sixth question that I asked you, number six?
7: Lil Wayne?
2: Mm-mm, no.
7: The hard name.
2: Yeah, there you go. We'll take it.
7: Yeah.
2: What's the name of J. Cruz's baby girl?
7: Gianna?
2: Oh, damn.
6: That's a pretty
2: name.
6: That's
2: close. No. When someone texts you YKW, what does that stand for? Damn,
0: y'all got 4 out of 9.
2: Damn, Mo. That's all right.
6: It's okay.
0: Here's what you missed, Mo. You missed this one. Olympia is the capital of which state? Washington.
6: Mm-hmm.
0: Which R&B singer joined Usher and Chris Brown's tour as a backup singer? Mario.
2: Show D.
0: Which NBA team did Giannis
2: Antetokounmpo,
0: thank you, recently get traded to the Miami Heat?
2: That hard, brother.
0: I can't say that name.
2: It can't be that hard.
0: It is for me. What's the name of J. Cruz's baby girl? Luna.
2: Luna.
0: And when somebody texts you YKW, it stands for you know what?
2: Mm.
7: Yeah.
0: All right.
2: I thought it was stuff for take me through that. Take me through that. She going.
0: Four out out of 10 or 9, you're going to get $10 every correct answer. We add up, it's $40, but you add that extra 20 when you spin that wheel. $60 coming to you.
2: All right.
0: Mo. $60.
2: All right. Great job. Right.
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0: never change.
1: It's Dee Dee's Weekend Kickback. J. Cruz, J.J. Williamson, and Trey G. Coming up on the show in the next hour, the producer of Young Miami's Song of the Summer, Spin That. Producer Jay White's in the building.
2: Uh-oh.
1: We're going to talk to him in minutes.
2: Come
1: it's
2: on.
1: Dee Dee's Weekend.

0: Jay Cruz is here, also Trey G and comedian J.J. Williamson. Guys, we got to have a conversation about something.
1: Let's do it.
0: So, you know, Young Miami got that song, Spin That.
2: Ooh. Where are all my scamming at?
0: There's a lot of controversy going on with that song. So we had to get the man in here who produced the song, y'all. He's a songwriter, music executive, big-ass producer, produced for her and more. Please welcome to the show, J.Y.
3: I did it.
2: I have arrived.
1: Past due.
2: Past due.
0: How many times?
2: It took some drama to get me on DD in the morning.
0: I know. Okay, so, and I've been trying to get you on the show. Where are you from originally?
2: Kansas City. Yeah, for sure.
0: How many kids you got?
2: Two.
0: You got two. How old are they now?
2: 19, 14.
0: Oh, really? Okay. Yeah, I bet they... Oh, are they in the studio with you when you're doing all this and producing?
2: Hell no. Nah, my kids are the furthest away from music.
0: Really?
1: I begged.
2: I pleaded. I asked. I gave up.
0: Okay. So let's talk about you and music. How long have you been doing...
1: Pause.
0: I know, right? How long have you been in music?
2: All my life, church.
0: Really?
2: Yeah, I grew up in it.
0: You played the
2: drums.
0: Oh, the drums. Oh,
2: wow. Yeah, I played drums at, from 10 to 18. Uh-huh. Then I got a keyboard from the Radio Shack.
1: Come on.
0: Radio Shack back in the day.
2: I'm showing my age.
3: All you need was four batteries.
2: You know what I'm saying?
3: It was on batteries though.
2: I got a keyboard from there, and it was up from there.
0: Really? And you just started producing?
2: I sold my first beat for $30, and I felt bad for it. I said, listen, I'm going to charge you $30 for this beat. Is that too much? They said, hell,
0: really?
2: It's perfect. Yeah, $30.
0: And, wow. And how old were you when you first sold your first beat?
2: 17.
0: 17 years old.
2: Yes.
0: All right, so now you get into this. How'd you get into producing for the superstars? Who was the first person you produced for that you went, I got a hit record with them?
2: Oh, well, that's easy. Cardi B.
0: Cardi B was your first hit?
2: That was my first real. That's a life changer.
0: Really? You
2: know, absolutely. Bodak Yellow. Absolutely.
0: Cha-ching. Okay.
2: Come on now.
0: Now, who came up with Bodak Yellow?
2: What you mean?
0: Bodak Yellow? Like the song, everything. Talk about it.
2: It was a team effort.
0: Okay.
2: Team effort.
0: With Cardi?
2: With Cardi.
0: Uh-huh.
2: And Party.
0: Okay. Now, how did she reach out to you? Like, what was that? Tell me.
2: Man, honestly, me and her, we have the same manager.
0: Okay.
2: But I've known that man since... like 10 years prior to me meeting her. Mm-hmm. So I go to New York, and that was a connection.
0: And y'all connected, you and her.
2: Mm-hmm.
0: And then y'all said, let's do this. And you did. How long did it take you to record Bodak Yellow?
2: Man, Bodak Yellow was what? Like an hour?
1: When it's magic like that, it just happened. Yeah. Like,
4: can I jump in? I've seen you work in the studio.
2: Yeah.
4: He not only plays instruments and is a musician. Trey, if you've never recorded a song, if you spend an hour with him, you'll record a song he'll make a beat and he'll sit there with you and he'll get you to start rapping, start singing, and I'm telling you, you will record a song if you've never done it before.
0: Well, this man. Did you record one? Because did you let him know you had a group, Mono y
4: yes.
0: Mono?
4: And so we're in the studio messing around and he's like, come on, Ollie, I ain't done it forever, bro. He dropped the beat, Didi, and he had me so ready. I had to go. He had me. I did a little bit, but you inspire it out of people.
0: Well, that's great. So Bodak Yellow was your first one.
2: For sure.
0: All right. And you won awards and got a lot of money off of it.
2: You know, I'm straight.
0: Okay.
2: I'm straight.
0: Give me some other ones you've produced now,
2: man,
0: since Cardi.
2: Megan Thee Stallion, Savage with Beyonce.
0: Wow.
2: A Lot, 21 Savage.
0: Mm-hmm.
1: With all the people that you don't work with, who is still that dream collab for Jay White, though?
2: Don't have one.
1: Yeah, for
0: really?
1: Sure.
2: Yeah, I mean, I've worked with Dane there.
1: Because that list long.
2: Everybody.
1: Yeah.
3: Hey, put this on the mind of a producer, man. How does it work to coming up with a beat? And then how do you sell it? I mean, have you ever been nervous that your beat may not be liked by the artist?
2: No. Because, I'm a producer. One thing, I'm going to say this. I don't like making beats. Beats is boring as hell to do.
0: Mm-hmm.
2: I don't sit at home and hit the keyboard all day. My thing is making songs. So what I do is I have a conversation like this, and then we come up with where all my...
0: Yeah, which we need to talk about. I gotta take a break.
2: Come on.
0: A lot of controversy surrounding your song that you did for Young Miami. We'll get into that next.
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0: It's DeeDee's Weekend Kickback. All right, so JJ's here, Trey G and Jay Cruz. Coming up, we're going to be showing some love to another entrepreneur with our small business spotlight. We're also still talking with the producer, Jay White.
1: Jay White did it.
0: He's here in the studio. More with him coming up. It's DeeDee's Weekend Kickback.

0: Cruz is here. Trey G, comedian JJ Williams. Yeah, guess what? We got the biggest producer on the planet here.
1: And he is.
0: Y'all got
2: and he is.
0: This
2: the boat.
0: Yeah, the biggest of all time.
2: The biggest of all time.
1: And he is.
2: All
1: right. In every way. Goddamn me.
2: Everybody in there don't know who did.
0: Okay.
1: Wake me up. Turn me up.
0: So, Jay White.
1: What up, dog?
0: Okay, so you did, you know, Bodak Yellow, which was huge.
1: A lot of records.
0: Okay, and for a lot of folks. But Cardi's was the one that was the breakout for you, right?
1: Man, that was the one that took over everything.
0: Okay, all of a sudden we hear a song, and most of us, and I'm one of them, who wrote Carisha off.
1: Mm-hmm.
0: The Diddy thing got us, you know,
1: crazy.
0: She was holding signs for the dude.
1: Crazy.
0: All of this other stuff. Her and JT, everybody said JT was the most talented. And then all of a sudden, here comes Carisha.
2: Song of the summer.
0: Song of the summer.
1: Man, y'all got to change that title, man.
0: What?
2: What's that?
1: Song of the year.
0: Song of the year?
1: On. What song got this much conversation? Look, this song
3: I'm
1: got me
3: it.
1: Sitting with y'all.
3: I'm
0: okay.
3: with it.
2: Sure.
1: What?
2: Sure.
0: Okay, so let's talk about the song, Spin That. Who wrote it? You said you normally you'll meet with an artist, you guys will sit around and talk.
1: Mm-hmm.
0: What was that conversation like with Carisha to come up with this song that has garnered so much controversy now?
1: Yeah, I'm gonna be honest, my mama is one of the biggest boosters I know.
0: Really?
2: Oh, God.
1: Rest in peace to her. Yeah, she was a big old booster, big stealer.
0: Mm.
1: And she loved to do it.
3: Mm.
1: So, you know, it's just that's her life. That's you know, Miami, she's from that life. Scammers, boosters, hustlers, all that stuff.
3: Right.
1: It was an easy conversation just to talk about where she was from and what she experienced.
0: But what do you think about the controversy surrounding you? You got people saying it's horrible for our community.
1: Love it.
0: You love it. Why?
1: It's promotion, man. I mean,
2: square business.
1: When people smoke cigarettes, I mean, is that bad or good? I would like people to give her some grace, you know what I mean? Like, let the girl make it, let her win, but, you know, keep talking.
4: Songs with positive messages don't go number one on Billboard.
1: No, they don't.
2: Let me ask you this. When you see, like, the Nicki Gilberts, when you see the India Irees come out and say something about the song, though, do you feel like they at least do have a point of where they say, like, okay, this is our community is headed to a dangerous place
1: Absolutely.
2: With the narratives like this?
0: You get it.
1: Absolutely.
0: Okay.
1: Everything can be true.
2: Yeah.
1: Everything can be true. I'm not going to be biased just because I did the record. Like,
4: sure.
1: she has her point, you know.
2: I do think it's a fun record. And I do think a lot of times, a lot of people, they put too much into a certain thing.
1: Absolutely.
2: You know what I'm saying?
1: Absolutely.
2: Sometimes it just is what it is. It's a fun record. It's meant to just kind of be lighthearted and just kind of like a movie.
1: I love it. Listen, I love it. Look here, Nicki Gilbert came in and they want to boycott us from the Grammys. Cool. I like it. Keep talking about it. Get us number one.
5: Let me ask you, man, since it's so much controversial for this song, do you feel like it enhances your demand?
1: Hell yeah, I'm here. Ride the plane.
5: Right.
1: Hell yeah. What you mean?
0: Demanded, demanded.
1: Literally, I just landed. And I'm here with Dee Dee in the morning.
0: Okay.
1: And hold on, and just real quick, shout out to you just being just number one.
0: Yeah,
1: I know the show was huge, but when I seen the numbers on what y'all really doing around the country.
0: Yeah, around the country.
4: Thank you, brother.
0: Thank
4: Come
0: you.
4: On,
0: man.
4: Thank you,
0: man.
4: Thank you very much.
0: Yeah.
1: I love that.
0: Thank you.
2: You know what? We trying to spin that ish.
1: Hey, spin that.
4: Yeah,
0: Jay White, you were just at the BET Awards.
1: For sure.
0: How many artists came up to you and say, I want to work with you? Can we do something?
1: You know, I lied about 20 times.
0: Really?
1: Yeah, I lied about I said, damn, this weekend I got to lie a lot. I told my manager, I said, man, I don't feel like lying. I lied literally from Friday to Sunday.
0: Really?
1: Yeah, every party I gave out my other number. And
2: oh, God.
1: Yeah.
2: What goes into an artist that is about to work with Jay White? Well, like, what do you look for in an artist that you want to work with?
1: Just listen.
2: Yeah.
1: Mm-hmm. Just listen. Just be cool and be open.
0: How long did it take you and Young Miami to make this song, by the way?
1: Man, you know, honestly, it was about an hour. I ain't gonna lie. It came together like that. No, but listen, some songs, look, when I did I Like It with Cardi, that took 7 months to do.
0: Okay.
1: Mm. You know what I mean? Some things, it takes time, but this song, it's a real
0: did
1: life.
0: Did you know
1: song.
0: You had a hit when you did
1: For
0: it?
1: For sure. Like, I'm literally like McDonald's. Like, you come in and you place your order,
2: you
1: I'm gonna make it. I'm gonna give you a happy meal.
2: No.
1: I'm gonna give you a happy meal. Like,
5: hold up. You're a cold ass producer now. If you go to the drive thru and by the time you get to the window, it's ready.
2: Shut up.
1: I'm telling you, I left the studio coming to y'all. I literally look, I was in with Moneybagg, yo, and he came in, a super cool dude, and he let me do my process, and
0: I'm
1: gave
0: good.
1: Him some records.
0: Wow.
2: Is it different working with the fellas? Because I feel like sometimes the ladies, they come in with, like, just an open vibe. You know what I'm saying? Like, hey, I'm ready to work. I'm ready to do
1: Who?
2: This. I'm ready
1: the ladies?
2: Yeah, the ladies.
1: Oh, man.
2: They be harder?
4: They're more difficult.
1: ladies.
0: It's the same thing.
1: You don't know when it's that time of the day.
5: You know,
1: they
5: gonna
1: cuss their
5: name.
1: You know what I'm saying?
5: That
1: was a stupid
0: question.
1: Yeah.
5: You don't know.
1: Okay. And you gotta deal with it.
5: Some of them come in there like, I just beat my husband's
1: ass.
5: But what
1: exactly.
5: But see, that's why I master being a good baby daddy.
1: Right. I know how to deal with these women. I'm just saying.
0: All right. Well, listen, congratulations to
1: you. Thank you so much. Yes.
0: By the way, is she going out on tour?
1: Absolutely.
0: Young Miami. You going out with her?
1: Honestly, yeah, a little bit.
0: Okay.
1: A little bit, because we're trying to finish that album. So, okay. Yeah.
0: Oh, you're finishing. You're going to help her finish. I guess so.
1: We got some... People gonna be shocked. We got some stuff.
5: Come on, humble brag.
1: We got some stuff.
5: Yeah, come on.
0: You think this one would be nominated, Spin That?
1: It better be.
5: Come on, that'd be dope.
1: It better be. Oh, listen, God. The irony of Spin That.
4: Yeah.
1: Being nominated for a Grammy. Oh, they gonna be mad as hell.
0: Uh-huh. I know. Y'all clap it up for this man.
1: Thank y'all so much for y'all time, man. For real.
0: Thank you.
5: Guess what? He did it.
3: Did that is.
1: Come on now.
3: Let's start making music right now.
5: Real.
0: Thank you, Jay White, everybody. 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

0: Yeah, can we talk about some R&B music real quick?
1: Mm-hmm.
0: A little simpler of a conversation. Hey. You know, R&B music is kind of hot right now. You got a lot of R&B parties that go down. Ladies love R&B. Fellas even love R&B as well.
2: Yeah. Mm-hmm.
0: So I came across this post on my timeline, and it was talking about the R&B ladies who have left us dehydrated.
1: Mm-mm.
0: Left us dehydrated.
1: Like,
0: left us dehydrated.
2: Like left us hanging almost?
0: Pretty much.
1: Gotcha. Thirsty for their music.
0: Yeah. Thirsty for their loving, if you will say so. You see what I'm saying?
3: Oh, yeah.
0: Now, they say these artists haven't dropped music in over, like, thousands of thousands of thousands of days. We're going to start here. This artist right here hasn't dropped an album in over 1,000 days.

0: 1,000 days, to be specific.
1: Oh, that's how we're doing it, 1,000.
2: And she was riding on a high with this one. You were like, come on, girl, come back with something.
0: Now, I do hear that she has new music coming, though. She has new music coming, and she announced a new song that she did on stage the other day.
2: Mm-hmm.
0: Okay, how about this one? These R&B streets have been a little dry due to this artist right here. She hasn't released the album in 1,265 days.

0: 1,000 days, JJ, is almost 3 years.
1: Okay.
0: Damn. 1,265 is almost a year and a half.
2: Damn.
0: Just throwing it out.
1: Year and a half.
0: 3 years and a half. 3 years and
1: no
0: a half.
1: No nooses. Yep. How she be singing, Didi?
2: I can't. I do. It feel like her mouth won't move open.
1: I genuinely hate it.
2: You hear it too when you hear it. Ain't got no time for it.
3: Don't do sizzle like that, man.
2: She does.
0: She's hitting it, though.
2: It's adorable.
1: That's so foul. Okay. How about this next artist? She had a really good hot streak. Super good hot streak. She hasn't dropped the album in over 1,850 days. None other than this lady right here.
3: I love her. I love her music.
2: I do too.
1: Her.
2: Yeah.
1: Her.
2: I do too.
3: Yeah, where is her?
0: Yeah. This was 4 years.
2: Her is home.
3: Y'all seen her?
2: She home.
1: I tell you what, her ain't. Her ain't in the studio.
3: Yeah, absolutely not.
1: Her ass ain't in the studio.
2: She got into acting, guys. Remember? I forgot she was in, was she in The Color Purple? Remember that? She was in movies. Yeah,
1: I didn't know that.
2: She got into some acting.
1: Okay, shouts out to her then for getting into her little acting bag. Mm-hmm. Well, now she needs to get back into the studio.
2: Okay.
1: The next artist, she has one of the most powerful voices of this generation, I feel like, personally. Mm-hmm. Now, that's a big claim, right? Did I see your eyes get booked when I said it? Yeah. She hasn't released an album in over 2,000 days.
3: Damn.
1: None other than Miss Sullivan. Don't forget.

0: And this, I bumped the whole
1: album. Jasmine Sullivan will make you feel it in your feet.
0: Dang, the whole album.
1: She gonna make you feel it in your feet.
0: That garage was clean.
2: I mean, I don't think she can release anything because, as they said on this one, she used so many musical notes up and down. She was like, I ain't got nothing else left, baby.
1: I've never heard that before.
2: She took them notes all over the place.
3: Jasmine, you can't keep busting people's windows now.
1: Shut up. Okay, how about this one? This artist hasn't released any song in over 4,000 days.
2: Damn.
1: I don't think she gonna release nothing no time soon either.
0: Okay, stop playing with us, cuz. This boy,
1: Rihanna. Rihanna ain't released music. I mean, not songs. Oh. She hadn't released an album in years.
0: Almost doing the math, 11 years.
2: Damn.
3: But, Rihanna's such a goddess, I think we give her a pass.
1: You think so?
0: Nah.
2: Why? What do you mean? Give her a pass? What? Not to release anything?
3: Just not release nothing. Yeah. You know, she got all the Fendi stuff, and you know, her and ASAP is always together. You don't get a pass?
0: I want music.
1: Facts. Okay. I think her Navy is kind of, they a little restless at this point. Navy a little restless
2: at this
1: point.
2: I think the Navy retired.
0: Yeah. They gave it up.
1: Man, they tour duty is over.
2: Yeah.
1: You hear me?
2: They're home.
1: Last and not least, man, this artist, you know what? I will say this. Even though she hasn't released an album in a long time, she does still do live performances. It's been over 10,000 days since this artist dropped the song.
0: Okay.
1: This is her right here. No man.

0: now, wait, how many days they say?
1: It's been over 10,000 days since she dropped her last
0: album. Who counted the days?
1: People do that now.
0: Who counted the days, y'all?
1: People do that now, I'm telling you. Now, if you miss any of these.
0: At day 7,000, I'm giving up counting.
2: I'm asking for my vacation.
3: Why you doing it at days?
0: I know, okay.
1: If you did miss any of these artists, if you haven't heard any music from them, you still can't tap in with artists like Ari Lennox, Summer Walker, she dropped plenty of music, Ella May. There's a new artist, underground artist, India Sean. She drops really good music. Alex Isley, which is Ron.
0: I like her.
1: Yeah,
0: she's
1: Ron
0: good.
1: Isley's, yeah. Niece or something like that. And Momo Boyd. You can tap in with some Momo like that.
0: I'm going to tell you who other people are mad at. There's two women who haven't released something. I don't think so. Anita Baker and Sade.
1: You know what? Sade was on the list.
3: Sade's on tour, right?
1: She was on the list.
0: Yeah, but she hasn't released an album, has she?
1: Right. No.
0: There it is.
1: She was on the list. Yes, she hadn't released music. Man.
0: That's classic. For some reason, folks still love that lady.
2: I lost the use of my heart.
3: Don't do Sade like that.
1: Well, I know.
0: All right. Hey, thank you. We appreciate it, Trey.
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0: Jay Cruz, Trey G, and comedian JJ Williamson with me. Coming up on the show this hour, we're going to put some cash in your pocket with our $1,000 minute game.
1: Let's go.
0: But up next, guess what? Date fail. It's Dee Dee's Weekend Kickback.

0: Guys, yep, it is all about date fail. We got Caleb with us. Caleb, tell everybody what happened. You went back out on a date with this girl named Tamara, right?
1: Yep, second date. She licked her eyeball on our first date. I forgive her. And
0: wait, hold on a second. For those that don't know, because she had an extra trick. That was a trick of hers to lick her eyeball, right?
2: Yeah, long time.
1: Yeah, mm-hmm. Yeah, it was wild, though. I'm definitely more appreciative of it now. At the time, it kind of scared me. We went on the second date, and now I haven't heard from her.
0: All right. Well, listen, we're going to call her. We're going to find out what happened and why she never called you back. So just be quiet, okay?
1: All right.
0: Here we go.
3: Hello.
0: Hi. Is Tamara there?
3: Yes, this is she.
0: Hi, Tamara.
4: What's up, T?
2: Damn.
0: Hey, girl.
4: She's back.
3: Oh, yeah. It's us, girl.
4: Don't
5: sound so excited.
3: What's up?
0: Yeah.
2: What's up?
0: Tamara.
5: Rolling your eyes.
0: Yeah, you went back on a date with Caleb. We want to know what happened.
2: How you doing, long time?
3: Hey. All right, let me tell y'all what happened. We went out to a nice little spa. We got massages. They got us nice candles, the mood lighting, all this stuff. I was having a great time. But Caleb held a secret from me.
0: What?
5: Oh, no.
2: Hold on. Now, the same way you held one from him that you could lick your eyeball.
3: Now, listen to this one.
5: Uh-oh.
3: We're all relaxed. We're in our towels, our robes, whatever. And we take our shoes off because, mm-hmm. you know, when you're at a spa, you walk around barefoot. Or they give you the nice little sandals. Uh-huh. And I noticed I had to do a double take. Because Caleb was missing three toes on his left foot.
2: Starting from the pinky or the big toe?
3: Starting from the big toe.
0: Yeah. Wow.
3: Because I had to do a double take. I was like, now I know I didn't see what I just thought I saw.
0: I know you were like toe down over there.
5: Or you might have been toe up.
0: Yeah. I bet you'd like to go toe to toe with him now, or maybe not.
5: No, you don't go toe to toe.
3: I didn't bring it up, y'all.
2: No, you can't.
3: Because I didn't want to be rude or anything.
2: Yeah, that's
3: rude. And there are people around.
2: Right.
3: The people who worked at the spa were there. So I didn't want to be like, excuse me. But I thought about it, mm-hmm. and I was like, damn, he really ghosted me over my long tongue. But he was walking around with a three-toe deficit all the time.
0: Yeah.
5: Three-toe deficit. You should have, I ain't gonna lie to you, you should have just asked him. I know you wanted to just toe that line with him.
0: Uh-huh.
5: Yeah. You tried to toe the line with him.
1: You serious? Is my toes?
0: Mm-hmm.
1: You serious?
3: You didn't have three toes on your foot, and you didn't tell me that.
1: I lost them years ago in an accident.
0: Damn.
1: I lost them years. I forget they're gone, honestly.
5: Damn.
1: It's because I'm only missing the middle three, so I can still walk fine.
3: It's not the fact that you don't have the toes. It's that you ghosted me over something that was harmless and just a unique part about me, but then you expect me
1: harmless
3: to react to this situation.
1: Mm. Harmless?
0: Mm-hmm.
1: That was horrifying.
3: You're coming at me about me being able to lick my eyeball, but yet you're missing toes.
1: Deion Sanders is missing toes, too, and he's a millionaire, all right?
5: Come on. You better say that.
0: Who is missing a toe?
1: Listen.
3: Deion
5: Sanders.
3: You got money now, too?
1: Well, I'm getting there. I did the first step.
2: No, don't say that.
0: You be all right. All right. Every little step I take. Okay.
5: Shut up.
0: You know what?
3: Every little step he can't take.
0: Okay.
5: Oh, God.
0: Damn.
5: Hey, real quick, Caleb, how much your pedicures? Half off.
1: I'll give you a discount.
5: I ain't gonna lie to you, Caleb. Head to toe, you're a good guy.
2: Yeah, for real.
5: Head to toe, top to bottom, you're a good guy.
0: Yeah. I mean, I want you to know we really want to go there on these toes, because I was thinking to myself, y'all, next time you go out, you can play tic-tac-toe if you like.
5: Yeah.
0: Yeah. Maybe eat some Cheetos if you like.
3: And next time we go there ain't no next time.
0: Tamara, you are not getting ready to tell me that the missing toes are going to make you miss out on the man of your dreams.
1: That's what I'm saying.
3: Off, he is not the man of my dreams, clearly, because he's hiding things from me.
4: Well, you ain't got to worry about him kicking your ass.
2: It ain't going to hurt.
3: Exactly.
0: Hey, listen.
4: Hell no.
0: I can't take this anymore. You know what? I mean, all right. Here's the deal. Would you go out on another date, Tamara and Caleb? We'll pay for it.
3: No, I can't get past a dozen.
0: All right.
3: I'm sorry.
0: Yeah.
4: Tamara says he gave her old tomato. Gave my old tomato.
0: Caleb, unfortunately, I can tell this ain't going to work.
1: If she changes her mind, I'm totally down.
0: Are you?
4: I'm totally down.
0: I'm not playing with these toes no more, Caleb.
4: I'm totally down.
0: All right.
4: All
0: right. Hey, Caleb, thank you very much for having a sense of humor. Hey, Tamara, thank you very much. Y'all, they not doing it.
4: Damn.
0: Clap it up for Caleb and Tamara.
4: All right.
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0: It's Dee Dee's Weekend Kickback. All right, so let me tell you who's here. Trey G.
1: Uh-huh.
0: J. Cruz.
2: Present.
0: And comedian J.J. Williamson.
3: Stay asleep.
0: Okay. Up next, we're going to put a little extra paper in your pocket with the $1,000 minute game. And J.J.'s going to wake up just in time to break down the things people wish they could take back.
1: Hey, boy.
0: All right.
1: Boy.
0: That's all on the way. You're checking out Dee Dee's Weekend Kickback.

0: to play the $1,000 minute game. Now, before we get into it, according to this, anybody see what they're now saying about people and who we are with phones? They said, guess what they say the percentage of people texting things they could never say in person. What do you think that percentage of people doing? You're texting things that you could never say in person.
1: 83%.
0: 83%
1: I'm
0: going to
1: say as high as hell.
0: Really? You think that
1: yes.
0: too?
1: Oh, what?
0: You too, Cruz?
2: Yeah, because you get this courage when you're not in person to say things that you normally would.
0: Did y'all do that? Y'all have done it?
1: Look, I'm going to tell you this. I say it to your face.
0: If I say it
1: I say it through YouTube too.
0: You do. I can see it.
2: Yeah, for sure. Or your voice message it, which is weird.
0: Oh, really? Yeah. Well,
1: why is that weird?
0: They said 95% of people will text some things in a text that they would never say in person.
2: It's
0: 95% of people.
2: Twitter fingers is crazy. You become brave and you know how to fight and everything.
0: Yeah. 95%.
1: Insane.
0: Yeah. So that's just on text, huh?
1: 5%. Of people stand on business.
0: Yeah.
1: So all them folks that be talking about, oh, I stand 10 toes, I stand on business.
0: No. But they'll do it through a text.
1: Yeah, for real.
0: They'll stand on, there you go.
1: On business through a text message. Come on now.
0: And like Cruz said, or online when people be, the Twitter fingers and they got something to say
1: so
0: on your page.
1: Yeah.
0: They know they would never say some of this stuff to your face.
1: I ain't gonna believe nothing else nobody texts me.
0: Mm-hmm.
1: Don't text me nothing.
0: Okay.
2: You look nice today.
0: I know it.
3: Right? Get it done in 60 seconds.
4: 60 seconds.
3: A minute to win it. With the $1,000 Minute Game. A Didi in the Morning exclusive.
0: Alrighty, good morning. Hi, who's this?
5: Lynette.
0: Hey, Lynette, welcome to the show.
1: Lynette.
0: Right. Lynette, who you named after?
1: Right.
5: My brother. His name is Lydon.
0: Oh.
1: Is he the older brother, younger brother?
5: Older.
1: Okay.
0: How many years older than you is he?
5: He's 10 years older than me.
0: Okay, then that's... Oh, okay.
2: Yes.
0: How many brothers and sisters do you have?
5: I have 8 siblings in
1: Damn.
5: Total.
0: Wait.
2: Come from 8?
0: Wait.
1: Are you the youngest out of all of them?
0: Oh, you're the youngest?
5: Yes.
0: And there was a 10-year stretch between you and your brother, so you kind of snuck in here, huh?
2: You kind of
0: You snuck onto this planet.
2: You were not playing.
0: Hey, there's nothing wrong. Hold on a second. Ain't nothing wrong with being not playing. My mother told me the youngest of 5 that all 5 of us weren't playing.
2: None of my kids were playing.
0: Yeah, my mama said all 5. My mama lined us up and told her all 5 of y'all were a mistake. I was like, damn.
1: Lynette's middle name is Oops. Lynette Oops.
2: We didn't call ours mistakes, right. But we definitely let them know that.
0: Yeah, my mama said you were a mistake, baby.
1: Well, damn.
0: All right, listen, here we go, Lynette. We're gonna spin the wheel. Good luck to you, and let's go.
3: DJ
6: Cruz, JJ from the Sip.
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2: I'm going to read a question. If you don't know the answer, say pass to save time. Don't take too long because you only got a minute. Think fast.
5: Okay.
2: You ready? You sound nervous. You good?
1: Come on, Lynette.
5: Yeah, I'm a little nervous. I've been calling y'all all week.
2: Take a deep breath.
1: Don't be scared.
2: Here we go. 3, 2, 1. On a scale from 1 to 10, how invested have you been on the World Cup? Hurry up.
5: 5.
2: Do you prefer watching sports at the stadium or at sports bars?
5: Stadium.
2: Olympia is the capital of what state?
5: Columbia.
2: How old is Lil Wayne?
5: 35, 36, 37, 38, 39, 40, 41, 42, 42, 43.
2: Which R&B
5: 45, 46,
2: singer joined 46. Usher and Chris Brown's tour as a backup singer? Who just joined their tour?
5: Mario.
2: There you go. Which NBA team did Giannis Antetokounmpo recently get traded to?
5: Miami Heat.
2: Good job. What was the sixth question? Number six that I asked you. What was it?
5: Pass.
2: Name my daughter. What's the name of my daughter? My daughter's name.
5: That's pass. Right.
2: When someone texts you YKW, what does that mean?
5: You know what?
2: Spell testosterone.
0: T-E-S-T-O-N. All right, 6 out of 10, it looks
1: Damn,
0: like.
1: Damn, Lynette, we're rolling, too. Well, I know she's going to get testosterone.
0: I know it. 6 out of 10, here's what you missed. Olympia is the capital of which state? Washington. What was the sixth question that J. Cruz asked? It was, which team did Giannis Antetokounmpo?
2: Mm-hmm.
0: I did it.
5: Mm-hmm.
0: Who do you get traded to? You missed this one. What's the name of J. Cruz's baby girl? Her name is Luna.
2: That's my
0: and
2: baby.
0: Then testosterone is spelled T-E-S-T-O-S-T-E-R-O-N-E.
2: Thank you.
0: So, you got 6 out of 10. You're going to get $10 every correct answer. We add up at $60, but you spun the wheel and got an extra $20. Guess what? $80.
2: Come on, baby girl.
1: All right.
0: $80. $1,000 coming to you. All right, congrats.
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0: There is Jay Cruz, Trey G, and comedian JJ Williamson. Hey. Now, you know, we do something called our small business spotlight.
1: Absolutely.
0: And what we like to do is put the spotlight on some small and black-owned businesses all over the country.
1: Yes.
0: There is a woman now, and she's here to talk about her food that she brought us. And all I'm going to say is, on a scale of 1 to 10, her food was an 11.
1: Absolutely.
0: I had to give it an 11.
1: Come on now.
0: I'm going to have to... Jay Cruz, what do you, on a scale of 1 to 10?
2: I'll say miracle.
0: Miracle. Mm-hmm. All right. JJ, on a scale of 1 to 10?
1: I'm going
0: to
1: give it a 25.
0: She owns 10.
1: Ain't nobody never gave nobody no 25. Come on now. Think about it. She that means you went for seconds.
0: She owns Taste Amazing. Please welcome. Lanika is here.
1: Hey.
0: Lanika Mays, right? Lanika
3: yes,
0: Mays.
3: Lanika Mays.
0: Lanika Mays is the founder and owner. By the way, she brought in her beautiful daughter. Layla is here.
1: Hey, Layla.
0: Hey, Layla.
1: Get on the mic. Don't be lying.
0: Layla got shy.
1: She's shy.
0: How old are you, Layla, by the way?
3: 13.
0: You're 13. She's 13 years old. This is Lanika Mays' daughter. Now, Lanika, you have something called Taste Amazing. Tell us about your business.
3: So, I have a catering company. It's Taste Amazing. We specialize in seafood, soul food, and brunch. Mm. I started playing around with it in 2016. I got serious about it in 2019 during the pandemic. I did a birthday party brunch for myself, and that's where I kind of tapped into the exclusive, like, luxury setup. And from there, it went crazy.
1: Oh, okay. Wow.
3: And ever since then, like, literally the very next weekend, I had my first actual catering booking.
0: Mm-hmm.
3: And it's been crazy ever since then. My DM go out. Like, I don't know how JJ found me, but it's the same way everybody else.
0: You're
3: the
0: amazing.
3: DM go crazy.
0: You're amazing. It's so
3: thank
0: good.
3: You.
0: What you
3: going to
0: say,
3: you.
0: JJ?
1: Now, how long you been cooking?
3: I started cooking when I was 9 years old.
1: Oh, wow.
3: But just kind of playing with it. But I've been cooking, like, professionally full-time. I haven't had to do anything else for a living since 2019.
0: Wow. Mm-hmm. She says you had to do nothing. Right. Everybody, we're talking to Lanika Mays. She's the founder and owner of Taste Amazing. Now, I want y'all to know it's a catering company, and you guys are out of Grand Prairie, right?
3: Yes. We actually travel all over the world. In May, I went to Bali, Indonesia, and I catered in Bali for 11 days for a family that was from Nassau, Bahamas.
0: Nice.
1: Wow.
3: This year, I've been to Atlanta, Orlando, Miami, I can't even remember, Bali, Oklahoma, just all over the place.
1: People find you strictly on social media?
3: Strictly off Instagram.
1: Word to word.
3: I mean, I have TikTok, but I'm not really tapped into my TikTok like I am with Instagram. Straight Instagram.
1: Wow.
3: You know, people say what they want to say about social media, but for me,
0: I agree.
3: For business, it's great.
0: Yes, it is great.
3: For sure.
0: All right, so listen, you guys, let me tell you what she brought us. JJ, go on and tell, because JJ picked out the menu.
1: It was me.
0: What you pick out, JJ?
1: We had some fried wings.
0: Mm-hmm.
1: We had some catfish.
0: Oh, by the way, Jay Cruz is still eating.
1: That's why you don't hear him.
2: I was kind of hoping you didn't come
1: all, all you hear, Jay. This is all you hear.
0: Yeah, he's just over there eating.
2: It's the fish.
0: You want to just get in an interview with us, too?
2: Listen, what goes into the
0: fish? Okay, don't worry about it.
1: We got fried chicken. We got fried catfish. We got red beans and rice. We got macaroni and cheese.
0: Mm-hmm.
1: We got greens.
0: Sweet potatoes.
1: We got sweet potatoes. Then what else we had up in there?
0: That was bad.
1: Hold on. Let me go back to that red beans and rice. Because Didi discovered something in the red beans and rice that made it official. Didi, what did you see in that red beans and rice?
0: I saw that bay leaf. I said, there's the start of it right there.
1: Had that bay leaf in that thing.
0: There's the start. Some people, they disrespect the bay leaf.
1: Bay leaf.
0: No. People don't realize that thing has a certain type of flavor.
3: It's the bay leaf for me.
0: See? I'm telling you. So everybody, we're talking to Lanika May. She's the founder and owner of Taste Amazing. They're catering company that will go everywhere and anywhere.
3: Yes,
0: pretty much.
3: Sure.
1: Yeah. Now, let me tell you now, she has a presentation out
0: that
1: there.
0: That is out the world.
1: Out the world. Got the
0: classy.
1: Fire.
0: Classy.
1: Got the classy. Even got, you know, got flowers in the background to make the ambiance.
0: You did
1: amazing.
0: That.
3: Thank you.
1: Yes.
3: Thank you. Hold on.
0: But how can people find Taste Amazing Catering?
3: So we are on Instagram. That's where we do most of our, you can find all the content, all the setups. You can go on there and just pick your setup out. Whatever, Instagram is where we really do a lot of the work. And it's Taste Amazing, TasteAmazing.
1: Yes.
0: Okay. Well, I was going to...
1: You might want to tell them that one more time.
0: Yeah, how do they find you?
3: On Instagram, we're Taste Amazing, TasteAmazing.
0: Okay.
3: Mm, and on TikTok... Okay. It's Taste Amazing _. I feel like I'm doing
1: something. I'm proud of you.
0: Yeah, I am.
3: Thank you.
0: By the way, what's been the hardest thing about being in business for yourself? The hardest thing?
3: Staffing.
0: Yeah, that's keeping, what I've heard.
3: Oh my God, it's so hard to find good people.
2: Do you pay in food? Because if you pay in food, they, I might consider putting in some hours. I mean, the
3: events we have, some good events. We do weddings, we do baby showers, we do birthday parties, we cater yacht parties, all kind of stuff. Like, we take trips, you know.
0: Right.
3: People are, when the people book out of town, out of the country, everything is paid for.
0: Well, let me tell you, that's what a lot of small businesses say when they come in here on our Small Business Spotlight. Many have said it's finding good people is the biggest and the number one thing. And sometimes capital can be an issue, too, for people. But I'm glad you came in. That's what the spotlight is all about. Putting the spotlight on small businesses here in our community and making sure everybody supports.
3: Thank you so much.
0: So make sure you support Taste Amazing, everybody. Catering, find them online. Follow her.
2: That's right.
0: Please give it up for Miss Lanika Mays and her daughter, Layla.
1: Hey.
0: Taste Amazing. Make sure you support, all right? That's it. 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Shouts out to everybody who puts the show together. That would be comedian J.J. Williamson.
1: Hootie-hoo.
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0: Trey G.
1: It's cancer season.
0: All right, Breeze. Tracy.
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0: G-Man. Ariel Grimes.
5: Hey, hey.
0: Peter Hyman. Geo Cook. And Baby Helios.
1: When you would come on around and you want to, I will.
0: All right. Oh, he's talking
2: better.
0: Enjoy the rest of your weekend, and we'll talk to you next week right back here on Dee Dee's Weekend Kickback. It's Dee Dee in the morning. Can I have your attention, please?

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2: Fellow Americans, it is with the utmost pride and sincerity that I present this recording as a living testament and recollection of history in the making during our generation.

0: This ain't a movie, dog.
1: Now, before I finish, let me just say, I did not come here to show out. Did not come here to impress you. Because to tell you the truth, when I leave here, I'm gone. And I don't care what you think about me. But just remember, when it hits the fan, brother, whether it's next year, 10 years, 20 years from now, you'll never